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CHAD and CHET. We've got the South Peace covered.

day, Potts Farm was a place to go. 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Jack and Jim were a few good men. 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Watch your mouth. For I have to knock that loud mouth out. I'm tired of talking, man. Y'all ain't listening. Them old dirt

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0: 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Hi, this is Sarah McLachlan. 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Well, that's easy. 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

day, Potts Farm was a place to go. 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
4: 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I've been known.

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Jimmy posed the question as he played a pair of kings. 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
1: Hello, my presidents. This is the president. Coming straight to you from the square office. This is Flip Switch.

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You may hear them on this very station, and you think, yes, thank you for saying that. 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How are you helping the cause? 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The advertising money you give them leaves Canada and pays for tennis courts in Silicon Valley. 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

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And all those fancy packages we take down from the shelf, they're always full of good fresh air when they're not full of nothing else. Oh yes, we are the people running in the race, buying up the bargains in the old marketplace. 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

the consumer, they call us. 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

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And pray the Lord doesn't see us stop in the tavern halfway home. Oh yes, we are the people running in the race, buying up the bargains in the old marketplace. Another sale on

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The next District of Chetwynd Regular Council meeting will be held on August 17th, 2026. 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

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The needle tears the hole, the old familiar sting. 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

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What have I become?

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Jump the barbed wire, spread the word. 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Jack and Jim were a few good men. 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Better watch out for the boys in blue. And all this small town, he said, she said. 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I'm tired of talking, man. 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

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Things wasn't too bad, his job wasn't much, but somehow they got by. And then came the day he drove home a big truck, and the little boy became so overjoyed, just like when he saw his first fall of snow. He kept hollering, "Giddy up, go, Daddy, giddy up, go." Then a dark cloud moved in. A few years later, without warning, after a few visits with her doctor, he said it was just a matter of time. She knew she'd have to move to a drier climate, and this troubled her mind. So without leaving a trace, she took her son and left town one night. She settled here, and we became the closest of friends. We'd talk from time to time, and she'd smile, and her eyes would glow when she'd tell me about "Giddy up, go." Each time a truck would pull in, I could see her stand and stare. It wasn't long before she had to give up being a waitress here, and she moved on out of town, not too far. We visited almost every week. The boy now is almost grown. He's the image of his dad, she'd say. The most handsomest man I've ever known. Dad, she'd say. The most handsomest man I've ever known. The dark cloud once more moved in.

0: in every truck that pulled in around the curve. 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

tiny, precious Olivia Michelle. 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Do you need what your food bank can give? Can you give what your food bank needs? 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

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Well, here's what happened.

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The highways that wind and wander over mountains and valleys and deserts and plains. I guess I've drove about all of them. 'Cause for the past 25 years now, the cab of a truck has been my home. And it'd be kind of hard for me to settle down and not be on the go. Well, I remember the first truck I drove. I was so proud I could hardly wait to get home to show my wife and little boy. And my little boy was so excited like when he saw his first snow. He wasn't old enough to say too many words. He just kept a hollering, "Giddy up, go, Daddy, giddy up, go." So that's what I named the old truck, Giddy Up Go. Oh, things wasn't too bad. Of course, I was gone an awful lot. And then after about 6 years of being in and out, I got home one day and found my wife and little boy gone. And I couldn't find out what happened. Nobody seemed to know. So from that day on, it's just been me and old Giddy Up Go. Oh, I've made a lot of friends at all the truck stops. And some of them would kid me about my little sign. Of course, they knew where I'd got the name. Of course, I told them about that little boy of mine. And how his first word about the truck was, Giddy Up Go. Well, today I was barreling down old 66 when up beside me pulled a brand new diesel rig, both stacks blowing black coal. And as he pulled around and back in front of me, a big lump came in my throat, and my eyes watered like I had a bad old cold. A little sign on the back of the truck that read, Giddy Up Go. Well, I pushed old Giddy Up and stayed right on him till the next truck stop where he'd pulled up. And I waited till he went in and I offered to buy him a cup. Well, we got to talking shop and I said, how'd you come by the name on your truck, Giddy Up Go? Well, he said, I got it from my pop. Dad used to drive a truck. That's what Mom talked about a lot. You see, I lost Mom when I was just past 16. And I lost all track of Pop. Mom said he got the name from me. Well, I shook his hand and told him I had something I wanted him to see. And I took him out to the old truck and brushed off some of the dirt so the name would show. And his eyes got big and bright as he read, Giddy Up Go. Oh, we had a lot of things to talk about, and buddy, I felt like a king. And now we've just pulled back on old 66, and he handled that rig better than any gear jammer that I'd ever seen. Well, now the lines on the highway have got a much brighter glow as we go roaring down the road, and me staring at little sign that reads, Giddy Up Go.

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1: 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School District Number 59 provides bus service for rural students, and registration for this bus service is mandatory. If you're new to the rural area surrounding Dawson Creek and would like to register for bus service or have general questions regarding transportation services, please contact the Transportation Department in Dawson Creek at 250-782-2106. This includes bus service for the rural schools of McLeod Elementary, Devereaux Elementary, Parkland Elementary, and Pouscoupe Elementary. The Transportation Department would like to remind any families that have moved or will be moving over the summer to provide the department with updated information. In order to help us planning for the return to school, please contact the Transportation Department early to ensure we have updated information. Families in the Chetwynd Rural Area may contact Standard Bus at 250-788-2415 for transportation inquiries. In sports, in Major League Baseball, the Toronto Blue Jays had a triple-header versus the Philadelphia Phillies. On Friday, Toronto beat Philadelphia 5-4. On Saturday, Toronto beat Philadelphia again 7-5. And on Sunday, Toronto lost to Philadelphia 6-7. On Monday, the Toronto Blue Jays beat the Boston Red Sox 2-1. In the CFL this past Friday, Ottawa Redblacks lost to the Saskatchewan Roughriders 20-42. On Saturday, the Edmonton Elks lost to the Montreal Alouettes 30-48. On Saturday, two games, the Edmonton Elks lost to the Montreal Alouettes 30-48. And also on Saturday, the Hamilton Tigercats lost to the BC Lions 24-27. Coming up in the CFL on Thursday, the BC Lions versus the Calgary Stampeders. On Friday, the Ottawa Redblacks versus the Winnipeg Blue Bombers. And on Saturday, two games, the Toronto Argonauts versus the Edmonton Elks and the Saskatchewan Roughriders versus the Hamilton Tigercats. 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
1: In Prince George, it's 11 degrees and cloudy right now. 40% chance of showers all day with a high of 20, a few showers tonight and a low of 9. Dawson Creek is 13 degrees and cloudy right now. Showers today with a high of 20, 60% chance of showers tonight with a low of 9. Fort St. John is 12 degrees with showers right now. 60% chance of showers all day and all night. High today of 20, low tonight of 11. Grand Prairie is 9 degrees with mist right now, 30% chance of showers all day with a high of 17, showers tonight with a low of 8. And here in Chetwynd, it's 12 degrees and mostly cloudy right now, showers today with a high of 20, 60% chance of showers tonight with a low of 9. This weather report is brought to you by Peace FM.

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1: 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That all works fine. It is 10 minutes after 6:10 on a Tuesday morning. Happy Tuesday to you. Ray Howard here with you until just before 10 this morning. Well, first thing in the morning, let's check out the sunrise and sunset. So, sun is already up. Today, 5:31 in the morning. 5:31 is when the sun came up, and it's going to drop down tonight at 8:52, about 8 minutes before 9 o'clock tonight. So, days are consistently getting shorter. That's what happens right up until, about the third week of December, give or take. So, there you go. Today, as I said, is a Tuesday. It is August 11th, last time I checked the calendar. And August 11th is the 223rd day of the year. And that means there's only 142 days remaining until the end of the year. So we're well past the halfway mark and moving right on through the year. Not much we can do. Time keeps ticking away. So let's just jump over and look at some stuff happening at the Chetwynd and District Rec Center for the fun of it. And right through until September 6th, this has been extended, is indoor basketball drop-in games or practice. And this is Mondays, Wednesdays, Fridays, and Sundays, so 4 days of the week, and they're all two-hour sessions. Mondays and Wednesdays is 6 till 8 p.m., Fridays is noon till 2 p.m., and Sundays is 3 to 5 p.m., so all skill levels welcome. The only thing you need to do is bring some clean indoor shoes and your game. Youths and adults welcome. Let's say all skill levels welcome. It could be friendly games or just practice, but it's indoor basketball. 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So once again, Monday, Wednesdays, Fridays, and Sundays, 4 days a week. Mondays and Wednesdays, 6 to 8 p.m. Fridays, noon till 2. And Sundays, 3 till 5 p.m. So if you want any more info on this or anything going on at the Chetwynd and District Rec Center, you can give the Rec Center a call, but I'd wait until about 9 o'clock. Give them about 3 hours before they show up, but you can always call them and ask them all kinds of questions. 250-788-3111.
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0: 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Happy Tuesday to everyone. I'm here until just before 10 this morning, so mark your calendars. Coming up September 12th. This is a Chetwynd event. This is the Harvest Festival. Harvest Festival is put together by the Chetwynd Chamber of Commerce. All kinds of fun. What happens on September 12th, which is a Saturday, 9 a.m. till 4 p.m., is we take over one of the main streets through the center of Chetwynd, turn it into a big street party. So all kinds of food trucks, food tents, music, live music, market, kids zone. There's usually a vehicle show and shine kind of thing. Dog agility show. Yeah, that's it. Apple bobbing contest, watermelon eating contest, a pancake breakfast put on by yours truly here at Peace FM. And it's all kinds of fun there. Harvest Festival 2026, September 12th. Mark your calendars. September 12th, 9 a.m. to 4 p.m. in downtown Chetwynd.
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That all works too. It is 37 minutes after 6, 6:37 on a Tuesday morning. Happy Tuesday to you all. It's Ray Howard here with you, and I'm here until just before 10 this morning, so that's the way it goes. Okay, at the Chetwin and District Rec Center, looking at some activities happening there. The indoor climbing wall is happening 4 days a week. This is happening right through until August 30th. You can drop in and climb the wall. $5.75 fee to drop in and climb the walls. And you can climb the walls. Well, today is Tuesday. No climbing happening today, but tomorrow, Wednesday, 3 to 4:30. Fridays, 10 till noon. Sundays, 1 till 3 p.m., and Mondays, 5:30 to 7:30 p.m., so 4 days a week. If you want to go climb the walls, you have to wait until tomorrow at 3 p.m., and you can climb the walls. $5.75 drop-in fee, drop-in, climb the walls. I'm pretty sure there's a little more to it than that. I think they're, you have to use the ropes and slings and all that kind of stuff. Best thing to do if you're interested in climbing the walls is call the rec center and ask them. I'd wait another 2.5 hours or so. I'll give them a call after 9 and say, hey, tell me about the indoor climbing wall thing. 250-788-3111.

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0: 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Why I call it 6:52? 8 minutes before 7 on a Tuesday morning. Happy Tuesday to you all. It's Ray Howard here with you. I'm here until just before 10 o'clock this morning. So keeping up with stuff happening at the Chatwin and District Rec Center. Summer day camps, as everybody's aware. The children are not in school. School-age children, that is, are not in school until the beginning of September. So right through until the end of August, the Chapman District Rec Center is doing summer camps. This is the day camp, and this is happening Monday through Friday, 8:45 in the morning till 3 p.m., so it's much like a regular school day, $35 a day. The kids can come in for 1 day, 2, 3 days, a week, all 4 weeks. Well, actually, there's only about 2 weeks, 2.5 weeks left in August here, but stuff like that. All kinds of activities, games, arts and crafts, treasure hunts, because there's a pool and water, the water activities, all kinds of fun and stuff happening for $35 a day. Per child, of course, and interested in children ages 5 to 12. I guess if they figure if you're older than 12, well, you don't really need to come to camp. You can do something else to keep yourself amused. That's it. If you want to find out more about the summer day camps going right through until the end of August here, another couple of weeks, you want to give the rec center a call. Once again, wait until 9 o'clock, so give them another two hours and a bit before you call them, and you can ask them all about summer day camps, and they'll tell you all the rules and regulations and fees and all that stuff. 250-788-3111.
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1: 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School District Number 59 provides bus service for rural students, and registration for this bus service is mandatory. If you're new to the rural area surrounding Dawson Creek and would like to register for bus service or have general questions regarding transportation services, please contact the Transportation Department in Dawson Creek at 250-782-2106. This includes bus service for the rural schools of McLeod Elementary, Devereaux Elementary, Parkland Elementary, and Pouscoupe Elementary. The Transportation Department would like to remind any families that have moved or will be moving over the summer to provide the department with updated information. In order to help us planning for the return to school, please contact the Transportation Department early to ensure we have updated information. Families in the Chetwin Rural Area may contact Standard Bus at 250-788-2415 for transportation inquiries. In sports, in Major League Baseball, the Toronto Blue Jays had a triple-header versus the Philadelphia Phillies. On Friday, Toronto beat Philadelphia 5-4. On Saturday, Toronto beat Philadelphia again 7-5. And on Sunday, Toronto lost to Philadelphia 6-7. On Monday, the Toronto Blue Jays beat the Boston Red Sox 2-1. In the CFL this past Friday, Ottawa Redblacks lost to the Saskatchewan Roughriders 20-42. On Saturday, the Edmonton Elks lost to the Montreal Alouettes 30-48. On Saturday, two games, the Edmonton Elks lost to the Montreal Alouettes 30-48. And also on Saturday, the Hamilton Tigercats lost to the BC Lions 24-27. Coming up in the CFL on Thursday, the BC Lions versus the Calgary Stampeders. On Friday, the Ottawa Redblacks versus the Winnipeg Blue Bombers. And on Saturday, two games, the Toronto Argonauts versus the Edmonton Elks and the Saskatchewan Roughriders versus the Hamilton Tigercats. For Peace FM News, this is Ray Howard.
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3: Prince George is 11 and cloudy right now. 40% chance of showers all day with a high of 20. A few showers tonight with a low of 9. Dawson Creek is 13 degrees and cloudy right now. Showers today with a high of 20. 60% chance of showers tonight with a low of 9. Fort St. John is 12 degrees and light rain right now. 60% chance of showers all day and all night. High of 20, low of 11. Grand Prairie is 10 degrees and mostly cloudy right now. 30% chance of showers all day with a high of 17. Showers tonight with a low of 8. And here in Chetwin, it's 12 degrees with mist right now. Showers today with a high of 20. 60% chance of showers tonight with a low of 9. This weather report is brought to you by Peace FM.

Stuck behind a tractor on Highway 97? At least you're not stuck in a silent car. Let's turn that commute into a concert and maybe a comedy club. It's the most fun you can have with your clothes on at 7 a.m. Good morning with Ray Howard on Peace FM.

0: 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That all works just fine. 10 minutes after 7:10 on a Tuesday morning. Happy Tuesday to you all. It's Ray Howard here with you until just before 10 this morning. So there you go. Mark your calendars thing coming up. The Soto First Nation is bringing you a health fair. It's actually a Soto First Nation combined with the West Mulberry for First Nations, both doing their thing, bringing you a health fair. And this is going to happen on Thursday, September 10th, 10 a.m. to 3 p.m. And it's going to be at the Soto First Nation Cultural Center Gym, which is up near Mulberry Lake here, not far from Chetwynd. And so it's going to be a health fair, all about health and wellness and stuff like that. If you're interested, you want to check it out, want more info, or maybe you want to become a vendor at the health fair, show off your goods, your wares, and so on and so forth, you can just call the Soto First Nations Health Center and ask them all kinds of questions about it. So once again, it's a health fair. It's going to be Thursday, September 10, 10 a.m. till 3 p.m. at the Soto First Nations Cultural Center Gym. You can call for more info, 250-788-7258.
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2: Meetings of the Committee of the Whole and the Peace River Regional District Board will be held beginning at 10 a.m. on Thursday, August 13th, 2026, at the Dawson Creek office located at 1981 Alaska Avenue in Dawson Creek, B.C. 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

0: 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It all works just fine. 22 minutes after 7:22 on a Tuesday morning. Happy Tuesday. It's Ray Howard here with you until just before 10 this morning. So coming up this Saturday, this coming Saturday, is the Peace Region Community-to-Community Poker Ride. So this is for motorcycle riders, motorcyclists, motorcycle enthusiasts. I'm not sure what you call yourself, but there you go. Poker Ride, I'll speak from the Chatwin point of view because that's where I am. I'm here in Chatwin. So what happens is on Saturday morning at 8:30, you show up at the Chetwynd Visitor Center and you register for the poker ride. And the registration involves buying one or two, maximum of two, poker hands. They cost $35 a hand. So if you buy two, it'll be $70. You buy your poker hand, or hands, plural, and then you ride to the visitor centers in the... Well, you're already at the Chetwynd Visitor Center if you're starting in Chetwynd. You go in no particular order to visitor centers in Tumbler Ridge, Dawson Creek, Fort St. John, Hudson's Hope, and Taylor. So quite around the whole Peace Region, right from, let's figure this out, from Tumbler Ridge kind of in the south to the old Fort St. John in the north, and Dawson Creek in the east, and Hudson's Hope in the west. I don't know. Anyways, there's six different visitor centers: Chetwynd, Tumbler Ridge, Dawson Creek, Fort St. John, Hudson's Hope, and Taylor. This all happens this coming Saturday, August 15th. You buy a poker hand or two hands max for $35 a hand. You ride around to all these visitor centers. Every visitor center, you get a playing card. So by the end, you're going to have, six playing cards, and you make a poker hand out of them. And the person with the best poker hand wins. Well, what do you win? You win half of that money that was put in to purchase the hands. The other half of the money goes to a local charity. So it's a good way to have lots of fun, get out there for a nice motorcycle ride all around the Peace Region, and support the local charity. And if you get lucky, you win half that money back. So very, very well worth it. So that's this coming Saturday, August 15th. Registration is at 8:30 at the Visitor Center. Ride begins at 9 a.m. It's the Peace Region Community-to-Community Poker Ride.
1: 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The boss told him to stick to the script. Ray told the boss, well, we can't repeat that on the air. Wake up with the man your HR department warned you about. It's the music you love and the laughs you didn't see coming. 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

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Happy Tuesday to you all. Ray Howard here with you until just before 10 this morning. Coming up, another, mark your calendar, September 17th through 20th at the Ovintiv Event Center in Dawson Creek. It's the Cultural Gathering of Nations. And what that is a bunch of First Nations, I count about 8 of them, there might be more than 8, First Nations have got together and are putting on one heck of a party, a show, a spectacular, whatever you want to call it there, things going on, like a powwow, hand games, a tea dance, bingo, of course, kids zone, food trucks, vendors market, 50-50 draws, all kinds of fun stuff. Free admission. It's not very often you can go to anything in the Ovintiv Event Center for free, so that makes it interesting, worthwhile. Everyone welcome. You may not know too much or be familiar with some of the native customs and games and whatnot, so they're going to have some cultural teaching areas set up so you can learn a little bit more and figure out what's going on around there. So they have a website set up specifically for the cultural gathering, and it's just cultural gathering, all one word, culturalgathering.com. So if you go there, you can learn a little bit more about what's going to happen at the Cultural Gathering of Nations. And like I say, mark your calendar. Sounds like it could be lots of fun. It's the Cultural Gathering of Nations, September 17th through 20th at the Ovintiv Event Center in Dawson Creek.

here's my final serenade. Here's a gun and here's a blade. Here's a picture that I saved for too long. Here's my credit card and keys, and the reason I won't find peace. Here's a song I should not complete.

0: 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That works too. It is 9 minutes, let's call it 8 minutes before the hour of 8, 7:52 in the morning. Good Tuesday morning. It's Ray Howard with you here until just before 10 this morning. So happening later today is August 11th, Tuesday, at 11 a.m. this morning, and this is happening in Chetwynd. Basically, it's a information session to find out what programs is available to seniors in Chetwynd. So if you're a senior or you're soon to become a senior, you might want to check this out a little bit later today, this morning at 11 a.m. at the Pine Valley Seniors Hall here in Chetwynd. You can learn all about programs and things available for seniors. So things like Meals on Wheels, District of Chetwynd Deferred Taxes Program, snow clearing, rec center membership discounts, Tansy Friendship Center program, all kinds of stuff to learn about for seniors. So once again, if you're a senior or you're soon to become a senior, or maybe part of your family is seniors and they can't make it, jump into this session. It's today at 11 a.m. at the Pine Valley Seniors Hall here in Chetwynd.
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1: 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School District Number 59 provides bus service for rural students, and registration for this bus service is mandatory. If you're new to the rural area surrounding Dawson Creek and would like to register for bus service or have general questions regarding transportation services, please contact the Transportation Department in Dawson Creek at 250-782-2106. This includes bus service for the rural schools of McLeod Elementary, Devereaux Elementary, Parkland Elementary, and Pouscoupe Elementary. The Transportation Department would like to remind any families that have moved or will be moving over the summer to provide the department with updated information. In order to help us planning for the return to school, please contact the Transportation Department early to ensure we have updated information. Families in the Chetwynd Rural Area may contact Standard Bus at 250-788-2415 for transportation inquiries. In sports, in Major League Baseball, the Toronto Blue Jays had a triple-header versus the Philadelphia Phillies. On Friday, Toronto beat Philadelphia 5-4. On Saturday, Toronto beat Philadelphia again 7-5. And on Sunday, Toronto lost to Philadelphia 6-7. On Monday, the Toronto Blue Jays beat the Boston Red Sox 2-1. In the CFL this past Friday, Ottawa Redblacks lost to the Saskatchewan Roughriders 20-42. On Saturday, the Edmonton Elks lost to the Montreal Alouettes 30-48. On Saturday, two games, the Edmonton Elks lost to the Montreal Alouettes 30-48. And also on Saturday, the Hamilton Tigercats lost to the BC Lions 24-27. Coming up in the CFL on Thursday, the BC Lions versus the Calgary Stampeders. On Friday, the Ottawa Redblacks versus the Winnipeg Blue Bombers. And on Saturday, two games, the Toronto Argonauts versus the Edmonton Elks and the Saskatchewan Roughriders versus the Hamilton Tigercats. For Peace FM News, this is Ray Howard.
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1: Prince George is 11 degrees and cloudy right now, 40% chance of showers all day with a high of 20, a few showers tonight and a low of 9. Dawson Creek is 13 degrees with light rain right now, showers all day with a high of 20, 60% chance of showers tonight with a low of 9. Fort St. John is 12 degrees and mostly cloudy right now, 60% chance of showers all day and all night, high today of 20, low tonight of 11. Grand Prairie is 13 degrees with mist right now, 30% chance of showers all day with a high of 17, showers tonight with a low of 8. And here in Chetwynd, it's 12 degrees and cloudy right now, showers today with a high of 20, 60% chance of showers tonight with a low of 9. This weather report is brought to you by Peace FM.

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1: 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That works too. 13 minutes after 8, 8:13 on a Tuesday morning. Happy Tuesday to everyone. Ray Howard here with you until just before 10 this morning. Okay, Chetwynd and District Rec Center. Let's go back there and let's look from August 17th, which is, less than a week ago. I believe that's Monday, something like that, through the end of August. The ice is back in the arena, so we got public skating. Let's get this right. Public skating and stick and puck. Okay, this is interesting. so this starts Monday, August 17th, and goes through to the end of August. Public skating is Tuesdays and Thursdays and Sundays. Tuesdays and Thursdays, public skating, 5:30 to 7:30 p.m. Sundays, 1 till 3 p.m. Then stick and puck, and stick and puck means you're wearing full hockey equipment, but you're not actually playing hockey. You're just skating around with pucks and sticks. Stick and puck is, actually, it depends on the age group. The young ones, ages 8 through 12, is Wednesday and Friday, 5:30 till 7 p.m. And the older folks, ages 13 through 16, is also Wednesdays and Fridays. 7:30 till 9 p.m. Okay, let's go that. Stick and puck, ages 8 to 12, Wednesday, Friday, 5:30 to 7. Ages 13 to 16, Wednesday, Friday, 7:30 till 9 p.m. So there you go. Public skating and stick and puck. Everyone welcome. For stick and puck, full hockey equipment is required. Regular admission rates to the rec center apply for skating and stick and puck and all that kind of fun stuff. Best thing to do, because I get so confused, is call the rec center, ask them about stick and puck or public skating, and call them, give them about an hour before they're ready to answer the phones. Call them after 9 this morning, but give them a call, ask them questions, 250-788-3111.
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0: 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Click the listen link. That works too. 22 minutes after the hour of 8, 8:22 on a Tuesday morning. Happy Tuesday to you all. Ray Howard here with you until just before 10 this morning. Okay, mark your calendars again. Things coming up. The Chetwynd Half Marathon. Woohoo! That's all kinds of fun. Saturday, September 12th. September 12th is the Chetwynd Half Marathon. That's 21.1 kilometers of running. Yeah, depends what's chasing me, I'll tell you that, that's for sure. of course, it's going to run around, the streets of Chetwynd, down the highways, through some forest trails, around the new running track here, the outdoor running track in Chetwynd, starting at the Chetwynd and District Rec Center and finishing at Carver's Row in central Chetwynd here. Should be an awful lot of fun, so lots of support along the way. So come out and support the runners, or you may be a runner yourself, you want to participate. Yeah, Chetwynd Marathon, Half Marathon, sorry. Chetwynd Half Marathon. Mark your calendars, more info coming eventually soon. September 12th, this year, September 12th, 2026.
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That all works too. 33 minutes after 8:33 on a Tuesday morning. Happy Tuesday to you all. It's Ray Howard here with you until just before 10 this morning. So there you go. Another mark your calendar thing. Actually, it's not that far away anymore. Saturday, September 5, September 5th, which is only like, what, three Saturdays away? It's not that far anymore. It is Tumbler Ridge Strong. So this is a benefit concert, fall fair kind of thing happening in Tumbler Ridge. It's just for the day on Saturday, September 5th, 11 a.m. till 10 p.m. at the Tumbler Ridge Fairgrounds. Going to be live music all day, going to be vendors, tents, a 50-50 draw, beer gardens, raffles, all kinds of games, an outdoor recreation show, all that kind of stuff. There is a admission of $20 for an adult, and kids 12 and under with a paying adult are free. So 100% of the proceeds go directly to the PAC, the Parent Advisory Council, or Committee, sorry, Parent Advisory Committee. Try and say that three times fast. There you go. Tumbler Ridge Strong benefit concert and fall fair. So once again, Saturday, September 5th, if you're looking for something to do, Tumbler Ridge may be the place to go for Tumbler Ridge Strong, 11 a.m. to 10 p.m. on Saturday, September 5th.

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1: 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Happy Tuesday to you all. Ray Howard here with you, keeping you company until just before 10 this morning. So just want to go over some coming events here. Chetwynd Harvest Festival is happening September 12th. September 12th is a Saturday, 9 a.m. till 4 p.m. In downtown Chetwynd. Basically, we close down one of the roads going through downtown Chetwynd and kind of set up a little street festival party kind of thing happening there. So there's going to be live music, there's going to be food, food trucks, food tents, etc. A market selling, well, all kinds of stuff. Kids zone, show and shine for vehicles, that's cars, trucks, motorcycles, you name it. A dog agility show, an apple bobbing contest, a watermelon eating contest, the list goes on. And there's going to be a pancake breakfast brought to you by ourselves here at Peace FM. So, Harvest Festival in Chetwynd, downtown Chetwynd. It's always a fun event. It's kind of the goodbye to summer and hello to fall and eventually winter. So Saturday, September 12th, downtown Chetwynd, 9 a.m. till 4 p.m.
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1: 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School District Number 59 provides bus service for rural students, and registration for this bus service is mandatory. If you're new to the rural area surrounding Dawson Creek and would like to register for bus service or have general questions regarding transportation services, please contact the Transportation Department in Dawson Creek at 250-782-2106. This includes bus service for the rural schools of McLeod Elementary, Devereaux Elementary, Parkland Elementary, and Pouscoupe Elementary. The Transportation Department would like to remind any families that have moved or will be moving over the summer to provide the department with updated information. In order to help us planning for the return to school, please contact the Transportation Department early to ensure we have updated information. Families in the Chetwynd Rural Area may contact Standard Bus at 250-788-2415 for transportation inquiries. In sports, in Major League Baseball, the Toronto Blue Jays had a triple-header versus the Philadelphia Phillies. On Friday, Toronto beat Philadelphia 5-4. On Saturday, Toronto beat Philadelphia again 7-5. And on Sunday, Toronto lost to Philadelphia 6-7. On Monday, the Toronto Blue Jays beat the Boston Red Sox 2-1. In the CFL this past Friday, Ottawa Redblacks lost to the Saskatchewan Roughriders 20-42. On Saturday, the Edmonton Elks lost to the Montreal Alouettes 30-48. On Saturday, two games, the Edmonton Elks lost to the Montreal Alouettes 30-48. And also on Saturday, the Hamilton Tiger Cats lost to the BC Lions 24-27. Coming up in the CFL on Thursday, the BC Lions versus the Calgary Stampeders. On Friday, the Ottawa Redblacks versus the Winnipeg Blue Bombers. And on Saturday, two games, the Toronto Argonauts versus the Edmonton Elks and the Saskatchewan Roughriders versus the Hamilton Tiger Cats. 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
1: Prince George is 13 degrees and cloudy right now. 40% chance of showers all day with a high of 20, a few showers tonight and a low of 9. Dawson Creek is 13 degrees with light rain right now. Showers all day with a high of 20, 60% chance of showers tonight with a low of 9. Fort St. John is 13 degrees and mostly cloudy right now. 60% chance of showers all day and all night. High today of 20, low tonight of 11. Grand Prairie is 14 degrees with mist right now. 30% chance of showers all day with a high of 17. Showers tonight with a low of 8. And here in Chetwynd, it's 12 degrees and cloudy right now. Showers all day with a high of 20. 60% chance of showers tonight with a low of 9. This weather report is brought to you by Peace FM.

0: 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That all works just fine, too. It is 9 minutes after nine. Ray Howard here with you on a Tuesday morning. And I'm here for, well, less than an hour here. I'm out of here just before 10, usually. So that's the way she goes. Okay, back to some goings-ons at the Chetwynd and District Rec Center. And this is indoor basketball drop-in sessions. Drop in and play your heart out with basketball or practice. Basketball, youths, adults, everyone welcome. Doesn't matter what your skill level is. Come in for a friendly game or just practice your basketball. $4 drop-in free. $4 drop-in fee. And you can come and play basketball. Well, today is Tuesday. You can't go today, but tomorrow you can go. Wednesday, 6 till 8 p.m. For some basketball. Fridays, noon till 2 p.m. Sundays, 3 to 5 p.m. And Mondays, 6 to 8. So that's Monday, Wednesday, Friday, Saturday. So there's 4 days a week. You can drop in, pay your $4, bring a pair of clean indoor shoes, and shoot some hoops, play some basketball, or just practice. Have a friendly game, have a practice, have lots of fun. If you want more information about the indoor drop-in basketball sessions, you can give the Chetwynd and District Rec Center a call, 250-788-3111.
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Back in the day, Potts Farm was a place to go. Load a truck up, hit the dirt road. Jump the barbed wire, spread the word. Light the bonfire and call the girls. King in the can and the Marlboro man. Jack and Jim were a few good men. Where you learn how to kiss and cuss and fight too. Better watch out for the boys in blue. And all this small town, he said, she said. Ain't it funny how rumors spread? Like I know something y'all don't know. Man, that talk is getting old. You better mind your business, man. Watch your mouth. Before I have to knock that loud mouth out. I'm tired of talking, man. Y'all ain't listening. Them old

back and think about them good old days, the way we were raised in our southern ways. And we like cornbread and biscuits, and if it's broke around here, we fix it. I can take y'all where you need to go, down to my hood, back in them woods.

0: 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Happy Tuesday. Ray Howard here with you for, oh, maybe about another half hour. I'm out of here just before 10. Okay, once again at the Chetwynd and District Rec Center. Go climb the wall. Yeah, that's it. Indoor climbing wall. The indoor climbing wall is going strong, well, at least until the end of August. And, well, of course, in September it's still going strong, but they'll probably change the schedule around a little bit. But until the end of August, you can drop in and climb the wall for $5.75 for drop-in schedule. It's just a drop-in thing. You can drop in Sunday, Monday, Wednesday, Friday. So nothing going on today. Today is Tuesday, but tomorrow you can drop in from between 3 and 4:30 in the afternoon, Fridays 10 till noon, Sundays 1 till 3 p.m., and Mondays 5:30 till 7:30 p.m. Drop in, climb the wall. If you want to find out more about climbing the walls and what it takes and what the prerequisites are and all that kind of stuff, you can give the Chetwynd and District Rec Center a call and say, hey, can you please tell me about the climbing wall? 250-788-3111.
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That's it all works. 9:30, actually, call it 9:31. 9:31 on a Tuesday morning. Happy Tuesday morning to you all. It's Ray Howard here with you for a little less than half an hour. I'm out of here usually just before 10. So, one more coming up thing, Thursday, September 10th, which is only a month away now. It's getting there. September 10th, Thursday, is going to be a health fair. This is put together by the Soto First Nations and the West Wobberley First Nations. And it's a health fair all about personal health, fitness, all that kind of stuff. It's actually going to be held at the Soto First Nations Cultural Center Gym, which is up near Wobberley Lake. Thursday, September 10th, 10 a.m. to 3 p.m. If you're interested in the health fair, maybe you're interested in becoming a vendor, setting up a display there, or just general information on the health fair, reach out to the Soto First Nations Health Center. Phone call will do the job nicely. Phone 250-788-7258.

0: 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That always works too. It is 9:45, quarter to 10, 15 minutes before 10. My shift here is done for the day. I'd like to thank you very much for listening in, and we'll catch you tomorrow back here, 6 a.m. I'll be back doing my thing for another morning. Thank you all for listening, and have a wonderful day.
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1: 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School District Number 59 provides bus service for rural students, and registration for this bus service is mandatory. If you're new to the rural area surrounding Dawson Creek and would like to register for bus service or have general questions regarding transportation services, please contact the Transportation Department in Dawson Creek at 250-782-2106. This includes bus service for the rural schools of McLeod Elementary, Devereaux Elementary, Parkland Elementary, and Pouscoupe Elementary. The Transportation Department would like to remind any families that have moved or will be moving over the summer to provide the department with updated information. In order to help us planning for the return to school, please contact the Transportation Department early to ensure we have updated information. Families in the Chetwynd Rural Area may contact Standard Bus at 250-788-2415 for transportation inquiries. In sports, in Major League Baseball, the Toronto Blue Jays had a triple header versus the Philadelphia Phillies. On Friday, Toronto beat Philadelphia 5-4. On Saturday, Toronto beat Philadelphia again 7-5. And on Sunday, Toronto lost to Philadelphia 6-7. On Monday, the Toronto Blue Jays beat the Boston Red Sox 2-1. In the CFL this past Friday, Ottawa Redblacks lost to the Saskatchewan Roughriders 20-42. On Saturday, the Edmonton Elks lost to the Montreal Alouettes 30-48. On Saturday, two games, the Edmonton Elks lost to the Montreal Alouettes 30-48. And also on Saturday, the Hamilton Tiger Cats lost to the BC Lions 24-27. Coming up in the CFL on Thursday, the BC Lions versus the Calgary Stampeders. On Friday, the Ottawa Redblacks versus the Winnipeg Blue Bombers. And on Saturday, two games, the Toronto Argonauts versus the Edmonton Elks and the Saskatchewan Roughriders versus the Hamilton Tiger Cats. 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

0: Now, for a minute, I thought, you know, maybe we ought to put things on hold. But when I think about those boys, and I think about the dreams that they were chasing, I know that the spirit that they had was one of never quitting. It was one of showing up. And so I'd love it if you'd help me show up for them here tonight. I come from Calgary, Alberta, home of the Calgary Stampede. I don't know if you heard of it or not. But we like to have what we call a hoedown out there. I don't know if you have them in Toronto. It's like a party, you know, shindig, a hootenanny, you know what I mean. So help me get this together. Let's get those hands together if you can right now. Come on. I'm going to teach this to you. It goes like this.
1: That's where I come from. That's who I am.
0: You sing it, come on.
1: That's where I come from. That's who I am.
0: That was pretty good, but I think you can do better. I'll give you another chance. Y'all ready? Come on, Toronto, are you ready? Yeah. Let's sing it for Humble. Come on.
1: That's where I come from. That's who I am.
0: You sing, come on.

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1: 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School District Number 59 provides bus service for rural students, and registration for this bus service is mandatory. If you're new to the rural area surrounding Dawson Creek and would like to register for bus service or have general questions regarding transportation services, please contact the Transportation Department in Dawson Creek at 250-782-2106. This includes bus service for the rural schools of McLeod Elementary, Devereaux Elementary, Parkland Elementary, and Pouscoupe Elementary. The Transportation Department would like to remind any families that have moved or will be moving over the summer to provide the department with updated information. In order to help us planning for the return to school, please contact the Transportation Department early to ensure we have updated information. Families in the Chetwynd rural area may contact Standard Bus at 250-788-2415 for transportation inquiries. In sports, in Major League Baseball, the Toronto Blue Jays had a triple-header versus the Philadelphia Phillies. On Friday, Toronto beat Philadelphia 5-4. On Saturday, Toronto beat Philadelphia again 7-5. And on Sunday, Toronto lost to Philadelphia 6-7. On Monday, the Toronto Blue Jays beat the Boston Red Sox 2-1. In the CFL this past Friday, Ottawa Redblacks lost to the Saskatchewan Roughriders 20-42. On Saturday, the Edmonton Elks lost to the Montreal Alouettes 30-48. On Saturday, two games, the Edmonton Elks lost to the Montreal Alouettes 30-48. And also on Saturday, the Hamilton Tiger Cats lost to the BC Lions 24-27. Coming up in the CFL on Thursday, the BC Lions versus the Calgary Stampeders. On Friday, the Ottawa Redblacks versus the Winnipeg Blue Bombers. And on Saturday, two games, the Toronto Argonauts versus the Edmonton Elks and the Saskatchewan Roughriders versus the Hamilton Tiger Cats. 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

Back in the day, Potts Farm was a place to go. 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Jack and Jim were a few good men. 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I'm tired of talking, man. 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

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And we like cornbread and biscuits, and if it's broke around here, we fix it. 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
1: 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School District Number 59 provides bus service for rural students, and registration for this bus service is mandatory. If you're new to the rural area surrounding Dawson Creek and would like to register for bus service or have general questions regarding transportation services, please contact the Transportation Department in Dawson Creek at 250-782-2106. This includes bus service for the rural schools of McLeod Elementary, Devereaux Elementary, Parkland Elementary, and Pouscoupe Elementary. The Transportation Department would like to remind any families that have moved or will be moving over the summer to provide the department with updated information. In order to help us planning for the return to school, please contact the Transportation Department early to ensure we have updated information. Families in the Chetwynd Rural Area may contact Standard Bus at 250-788-2415 for transportation inquiries. In sports, in Major League Baseball, the Toronto Blue Jays had a triple-header versus the Philadelphia Phillies. On Friday, Toronto beat Philadelphia 5-4. On Saturday, Toronto beat Philadelphia again 7-5. And on Sunday, Toronto lost to Philadelphia 6-7. On Monday, the Toronto Blue Jays beat the Boston Red Sox 2-1. In the CFL this past Friday, Ottawa Redblacks lost to the Saskatchewan Roughriders 20-42. On Saturday, the Edmonton Elks lost to the Montreal Alouettes 30-48. On Saturday, two games, the Edmonton Elks lost to the Montreal Alouettes 30-48. And also on Saturday, the Hamilton Tigercats lost to the BC Lions 24-27. Coming up in the CFL on Thursday, the BC Lions versus the Calgary Stampeders. On Friday, the Ottawa Redblacks versus the Winnipeg Blue Bombers. And on Saturday, two games, the Toronto Argonauts versus the Edmonton Elks and the Saskatchewan Roughriders versus the Hamilton Tigercats. For Peace FM News, this is Ray Howard.

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2: There's an old wood sign that's just outside of town, and it says, "If we ain't got it, you don't need it." 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

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The next District of Chetwynd Regular Council meeting will be held on August 17th, 2026. This has been this week's events brought to you by the District of Chetwynd.

0: Hugh McLennan here. This week on The Spirit of the West, another longtime rancher, farmer, horseman, and cowboy joins me with a saddlebag full of stories from his life on the land and in politics. The cattle cycle may have reached a turning point. The Rangeland News has those details. 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

0: I'm standing with a definite goal. For Canada. Hi, this is Chris Cuthbert. When I'm calling a game, even with a gold medal on the line, it's my duty to be impartial. But I have no trouble taking sides for Canada when it means protecting Canadian jobs and supporting Canadian businesses. The right call is to buy Canadian. 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

0: Hugh McLennan here. This week on The Spirit of the West, another longtime rancher, farmer, horseman, and cowboy joins me with a saddlebag full of stories from his life on the land and in politics. The cattle cycle may have reached a turning point. The Rangeland News has those details. 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This week on The Spirit of the West.
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day, Potts Farm was a place to go. 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Jumped the barbed wire, spread the word. 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Jack and Jim were a few good men. 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

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So if you really want to know how it feels to get off the road, trucks and four wheels, jump on in, and man, tell your friends, we'll raise some hell with a black.

0: love to you.
1: Tiny, precious Olivia Michelle. For her first 6 months, she will need only the nourishment provided by her mother's milk. But her mother will need the nourishment provided by a food bank. Do you need what your food bank can give? Can you give what your food bank needs? The food bank is for anyone who needs one. Visit the food bank near you to help and be helped.
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